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1: This is Gavin Renfrew with the WPMB weather forecast for tonight. It's mostly clear with a low around 70. Monday, slight chance of showers after 10 a.m. Partly sunny, the high near 85. Monday night, a chance of showers and thunderstorms throughout the night with a low around 69. Tuesday, showers and possibly thunderstorms, the high near 84. Tuesday night, showers and possibly thunderstorms before 1 a.m. Wednesday, partly sunny at the high near 69. Wednesday night, mostly cloudy with a low around 50. That's all the WPMB weather forecast for today.

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1: This is Guy Renfrew with the WPMB weather forecast for tonight. It's mostly clear at the low around 70. Monday, slight chance of showers after 10 a.m. Partly sunny, the high near 85. Monday night, a chance of showers and thunderstorms throughout the night with a low around 69. Tuesday, showers and possibly thunderstorms, the high near 84. Tuesday night, showers and possibly thunderstorms before 1 a.m. Wednesday, partly sunny at the high near 69. Wednesday night, mostly cloudy at the low around 50. That's the WPMB weather forecast for today.

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0: Oh, hey, Luminaires, Shania Twain dropping her 7th studio album in July. She announced on Instagram it's coming July 24th. She said, Little Miss Twain is inspired by her childhood in Ontario and her love of rock and country music. She says it's really reflective of a lot of things she was going through in her teens and her roots in the energy of the R&B she grew up with, but still with that Western twang.
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1: This is Gavin Renfrew, WPMB weather forecast for tonight. It's mostly clear at the low around 70. Monday, slight chance of showers after 10 a.m. Partly sunny, the high near 85. Monday night, a chance of showers and thunderstorms throughout the night with a low around 69. Tuesday, showers and possibly a thunderstorm at the high near 84. Tuesday night, showers and possibly a thunderstorm before 1 a.m. Wednesday, partly sunny at the high near 69. Wednesday night, mostly cloudy at the low around 50. This will be WPMB weather forecast for today.

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1: Oh, wait. Yeah. I guess we are.
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0: drift away, Uncle Cracker. Doja Cat says she wants to drift away for a while after 5 studio albums and a bunch of number one hits. She's revealed she's going to probably take a few years off. Hi, it's Bill. Yeah, she said she thinks she wants to step away for about 3 years or so, kind of recharge her batteries and kind of do some stuff, which I'm super jealous. It'd be great. I think I'll just take 3 years off. That's fantastic. I worry about taking a weekend off. You feel me? Yeah, but still, just to be able to take a few years off to go, yeah, I think I'll do whatever.
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6: This is Gavin Renfrew, the WPMB weather forecast for tonight. It's mostly clear at the low around 70. Monday, slight chance of showers after 10 a.m. Partly sunny, the high near 85. Monday night, a chance of showers and thunderstorms throughout the night with a low around 69. Tuesday, showers possibly with thunderstorm at the high near 84. Tuesday night, showers possibly with thunderstorm before 1 a.m. Wednesday, partly sunny at the high near 69. Wednesday night, mostly cloudy at the low around 50. That's the WPMB weather forecast for today.

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1: This is Gavin Renfrew, the WPMB weather forecast for tonight. It's mostly clear with a low around 70. Monday, slight chance of showers after 10 a.m. Partly sunny, the high near 85. Monday night, a chance of showers and thunderstorms throughout the night with a low around 69. Tuesday, showers and possibly a thunderstorm at the high near 84. Tuesday night, showers and possibly a thunderstorm before 1 a.m. Wednesday, partly sunny at the high near 69. Wednesday night, mostly cloudy at the low around 50. This will be WPMB weather forecast for today.

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1: This is Gavin Renfro with the WPMB weather forecast for today. A slight chance of showers and thunderstorms likely after 10 a.m., partly sunny at the high near 85. Tonight, showers and thunderstorms before 10 p.m. with a low around 69. Tuesday, showers possibly a thunderstorm with a high near 84. Tuesday night, showers possibly a thunderstorm before 1 a.m. with a low around 58. Wednesday, partly sunny at the high near 69. Wednesday night, partly cloudy at the low around 50. And that's like your WPMB weather forecast for today.

We all know that yawning is contagious, correct? But did you know it even affects babies in the womb? Oh yeah, I'll tell you more in less than 7 minutes. Right now, this is Huntrix with Golden.

0: things that I've got.
1: Benson Boone in Beautiful Things. Did you know that some of the names for Sesame Street that got rejected were The Video Classroom, 123 Avenue B, and lastly, Fun Street?
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1: This is Gavin Renfro with the WPMB weather forecast for today. A slight chance of showers and thunderstorms likely after 10 a.m., partly sunny at the high near 85. Tonight, showers and thunderstorms before 10 p.m. with a low around 69. Tuesday, showers possibly a thunderstorm with a high near 84. Tuesday night, showers possibly a thunderstorm before 1 a.m. with a low around 58. Wednesday, partly sunny at the high near 69. Wednesday night, partly cloudy at the low around 50. And that's likely WPMB weather forecast for today.

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The place with the most mosquitoes is not your backyard. I'll tell you where, though, after we hear from Leanne Rimes. Right now, it's Ed Sheeran in Bad Habits.

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0: Justin Bieber with Daisies. Did you know that the U.S. mail actually delivered twice a day, at least, until April of 1950?
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After all, these are your favorite songs, right? Don't worry, we'll keep them coming, because we got you covered. 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

0: 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Good for them. 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That's when a local nonprofit stepped in and provided them with a fully furnished home where they can live rent-free for the next 2 years. I love hearing stories like that.
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0: Nikki Yore and Daisy with Sunroof. Harvard University was founded before calculus was invented. Yeah, Harvard was established in 1636. Calculus wasn't created until 1684. But do we still need it?
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Police are looking for two individuals who stole 100 hot dogs from a local high school in Florida. I'll tell you more in less than 7 minutes. Right now it's BB Rexha, and I'm good.

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0: Dua Lipa and Houdini. That does it for me. I'm John Laurenti. As always, I'll leave you with this. In the 1830s, ketchup was turned into pills and sold as medicine to treat indigestion. Have a good one.
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0: It's Journey at Open Arms, and it's Liz and Chris, and yeah, it's Monday morning already. It's time for the Monday birthday list and the other stuff that goes with the birthdays, and we always start things off with Liz.
1: All right, today's May 18th. If you are celebrating a birthday, you're a Taurus, and your horoscope says it may feel as though a spiritual thread has pulled loved ones into your life, drawing in people your heart called out for. Souls merge and wisdom is shared when kindred spirits get together. Divine messages could reach you through the words of someone you cherish. It's time for you to establish better habits that will improve endurance and propel passions forward.
0: Wow.
1: Today is the I Love Reese's Day.
0: And we do.
1: It is International Museum Day. Mm-hmm. It's Visit Your Relatives Day. Mm. And it's No Dirty Dishes Day.
0: Good luck with that.
1: Yeah,
0: all right. Celebrating today, actor Spencer Breslin turns 34. Teresa Guiducci. I can never say it. Guiducci. Thank you. One of the Real Housewives is 54. And Tina Fey is also celebrating. She is 56 today. And if you're celebrating, happy birthday to you.
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1: All right. I know this isn't any fun to talk about, but we should. 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
7: 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Why? 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

0: brother Benji found a bride, so did his rather unattractive cousins, and even his flat-out butt-ugly Uncle Stanley.
1: I don't understand it. I am way better looking than any of them.
0: Unfortunately, none of the women in the kingdom knew this because none of them had ever seen him.
1: But if they ever did.
0: But they didn't. So Prince Anthony spent his entire life all alone until he was old and toothless, bald and fat, saggy and rather flabby.
1: At least my back isn't very hairy.
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1: 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It's time once again for RFD Illinois. I'm Delos Yonke.
14: I'm Rita Frazier. Ready for a great week here in the middle part of the month.
1: Oh, my gosh. Next, Memorial.

0: Now on social media, going to see a lot of graduation pictures.
1: Yes, and I told you, because we're putting it out there, folks. If you are on a school board or a part of a school, whether that's at the college level, right?
0: Yeah.
1: Can you do college?
0: Yeah. Oh, yeah.
1: And you need a great speaker. We know one named DeLoss Yonke.
0: Great might be a lofty adjective.
1: This is something you want to do. It's kind of on your bucket list.
0: I've had a thought in my head for a couple of years. I can give you 15 minutes. I can get in and out of there in 15 minutes. I got three things I could say, and I can get in and out of there in 15 minutes.
1: You're well-educated. You were a great student in school, Honor Society. Hopefully, folks have listened to you on that podcast, or episode 41. But you know a few things.
0: I've seen some things. Unfortunately, or for better, maybe it's for better, you can learn a lot through your own experiences if you're actually... You may not learn at the moment, but after a while, I've learned from successes and certainly failures that could be quite helpful as well. So
1: call him up.
0: It could be
1: email.
0: Fun. And might even throw a little humor in there. A little in there as well. All right, stay with us, RFD, Illinois.

0: With this edition of Farm Week, the early word, I'm Delos Yonke. U.S. Environmental Protection Agency released its draft fungicide strategy that outlines how the agency plans to evaluate agricultural fungicides while protecting federally listed endangered species. You can read details about that page 2 article this week's edition of Farm Week. Food price inflation remains highest away from home. How much has food inflation gone up? You can read that in this week's paper. And this summer, kids ages 8 to 13 will be able to get a college science experience through the College of Aces at the University of Illinois. Read about it in this week's Farm Week. No other Farm Weekly in Illinois has as many people on the ground in Illinois covering Illinois agriculture for you with the depth on key issues to help keep you profitable. Don't forget, you can get daily or more frequent updates at farmweeknow.com.
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2: Back on RFD Illinois, I'm Rita Frazier. Solutions to the farm crisis have been painfully slow, something Senate Ag Chair John Bozeman acknowledged at a recent fertilizer hearing. RFD Washington correspondent Matt Kay reports.
3: Bozeman says USDA efforts and proposed bills to boost fertilizer supplies and reduce prices may help in the long term, but farmers need help now.
4: In the immediate future, Congress must provide additional assistance to supplement what USDA provided with the farmer bridge payments and the assistance for specialty crop farmers programs.
3: Bozeman says he's working with Ag Appropriations Chair John Hoeven and that President Trump has acknowledged more farm aid's needed. Other farm crisis answers, like a House-passed farm bill, also seem iffy, with Bozeman facing Ag Democrats opposed to GOP SNAP reforms. And then there's year-round E15 that passed in the House over significant GOP opposition, with Democrats like Energy and Commerce Ranking Member Frank Pallone saving the bill.
5: I want to reiterate my support for renewable fuel standard, including allowing the voluntary year-round sale of gasoline with 15% ethanol, known as E15, because it lowers prices for American drivers, supports our farmers, and fosters investment in cleaner transportation fuels.
3: A majority of Democrats still voted no. 90 Republicans did the same, as the bill, separated from the farm bill, faced an uphill climb in the Senate, where it must be attached to a new bill to survive. For the RFD Radio Network, Matt Kay, Washington.
2: Thanks, Matt. Lots of farmers wrapping up the planting season of 2026. Derek Martin in Mount Pulaski talked with me earlier in the week. They had wrapped up planting. We talked about issues this year. And one issue that rises to the top and across the roadways this year is excessive dust.
6: There's a lot of dust flying the last couple years. You know, one thing we try to do to prevent that is, you know, we're big into regenerative farming, regenerative agriculture, trying to build the soil back so where it's healthy enough to hold itself together and do things like cover crops, you know, that help keep things in place.
2: Have you seen a difference on your farm given the practices that you guys have put into place?
6: 100%. We've seen a drastic change, you know, not only on days when the wind's blowing and the dirt's flowing, you know, we're seeing our soil hold in place, and then we're also seeing a greater soil structure. When you pick it up in your hand, it's almost like potting soil. It sticks together, it holds together. We've seen improved water infiltration rates. We've seen improved water holding capacity. There's a big thing, and we have some of the droughts and stuff, and then also in these, like last week, you know, we had 3 inches come pretty quick. Now, we did have a couple ponds that we're going to have to replant, but you could drive around the neighborhood and you could see on a lot of our farms where we used to have a lot of water standing, it's going away faster.
2: You guys have been nationally recognized for your conservation practices, and this is a generational commitment. some of these practices take a while to get implemented.
6: No, that's exactly right. And actually, you know, you speak about the dust blowing and generational. You know, our father, Jeff, he was one of the early innovators in no-till and was recently named, you know, in the last 10 years, one of the top 25 legends of no-till. He'll tell you the reason for switching to no-till in the early 80s was it was a hot, dry day, and he was standing out in the cornfield, and the wind was blowing, and the dirt was blowing like we've seen this year, and it was cutting his corn off at the ground. At that moment, he's like, I got to change. I got to do something different. And, you know, and he worked on it for decades. I don't know if perfected is the right word, but, you know, improving on his no-till skills, strip-till skills, how to make it work, what doesn't. And then Doug and I, we've kind of taken it the next step farther. We're still implementing no-till, strip-till, some vertical tillage in places, and adding things like biologicals and other nutrients that our plants and soils need to make them healthier and more stable and cover crops. So, you know, Doug and I are doing, we've been down this path for probably almost 10 years now. It doesn't happen overnight.
2: Derek Martin, Logan County, back with more in a moment. Here's why Henry County farmer Mark Guthrie relies on FarmWeekNow.com.
7: 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I can get in there and find, you know, what I'm looking for very easy, which is great.
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1: 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I'm DeLaws Yonke. What a week last week in the grain trade. We had the WASDE report, and shortly after the WASDE report, we had December corn settle at $5.02 and then $5.03. And then Thursday and Friday, down we went. We had November soybeans right around $12. And Thursday and Friday, right down we went. Turned out for the week, July corn lost 15.5, December down 12.5, July soybeans down 31, November down 18.75, July Chicago wheat up 16.75, KC up 12.25, spring wheat was up 6.75 cents. Where do we go now? Not only were we trading higher midweek, but we came close to or essentially at the lows we were just couple of weeks ago. David Coley, longtime trader, analyst, broker, Born Young Futures, Fort Wayne, Indiana.
9: And I think there's too many misconceptions going around, and especially since they're talking about the market on the South America is changing because of El Nino. That's not going to go back down to the colder temperatures, but to the warmer temperatures. And some are saying it's going to be a super El Nino, which means it'll last now from June, not July or August, June, all the way till winter. So what would that effect would that have on us? Well, it certainly is going to bring more bad storms over the west coast of the U.S. and less hurricanes here, but the warmer weather is still going to push up the Gulf moisture into the Midwest here and give us warmer weather this summer. So that's a good sign here, I feel, and it's going to make us a better crop than we were expecting before.
1: Yeah, I was just going to ask about, you know, weather premiums. Kind of hard to put a weather premium into the market when you're saying things like that, I would think.
9: It makes it very, very difficult. And I think that's the big watch point we have right now, is trying to succeed with this as much as possible, because they were looking earlier at getting some rain in the hard redweed areas that are so dry, but they didn't get that much. And they're going back to very droughty conditions again. So it really makes it dizzy right now to try and figure out which way the market's headed, especially. And again, we repeat the term volatility. That's what's kind of giving everybody the dizziness, because it's up, it's down, it's up. There's no rhyme or reason to it, so to speak.
0: David Coley, been talking markets with him for a long time from Fort Wayne, Indiana. He was on Friday's RFD Profit Watch. Think you get these things figured out, just like July wheat last week made its way to $7.50 a bushel. You had the WASDE report showing the smallest crop since 1972. You had the Kansas Wheat Tour last week come out with a projected yield of 38.8 bushels per acre, which means $7 wheat at 40 bushels, $280 without even pay for diesel this year. You think you have some bullish prospects in there, and Friday it settled at $6.88, meaning it closed, or it dropped 62 cents from after it hit that 750 high. It does bring into questions what corn crop's going to be like out there. If you're going to hit national trend line yields, that's going to need a lot of participation from all parts of the Corn Belt. Awfully dry out west. Wondering, even if a crop gets planted, will it emerge? Will it be a healthy crop if situation doesn't change very much anytime soon? Matt Makins has his own weather firm.

0: a little bit more prevalent down in Oklahoma and North Texas. They had some timely rains. A couple of weeks ago, it was really super heavy. And that, you know, that helped out the grazing prospects and helped the wheat a little bit there. But we are, you know, you get west, say west of the river, and go from there all the way to the Rockies, and it is, that soil is really, really dry.
1: Yeah, and a lot of fire dangers, and already so many fires like in Nebraska. So,
0: yeah,
1: they need,
0: and there's
1: some
0: hot spots. We're having too many wind events, too much heat, and, you know, just the soil that's unhealthy, and the plants just are just perfect tinder, it seems like, so far.
1: Matt Makins, we saw him a few months ago at Cattle Industry Convention, and right after that, he presented to Grain and Feed Association of Illinois. Caught up with him late last week. One other item found interesting recently, CME Group announced its April activity, average daily volume across asset classes. The total was 25.9 million contracts for average daily volume. Agriculture was up 2 million. Energy up 2.9 million. Interest rate up 11.4 million. Equity index up 7.8 million. Metals up 926,000. Record Kansas City hard red wheat futures average daily volume of 107,000. Record soybean oil futures average daily volume at 240,000. That was up 9%. Increased activity can certainly also mean increased volatility. U.S. energy production report highlights from 2025 from the Energy Information Administration. Total energy production at 107 quadrillion British thermal units, up 3.4% from the year before. Natural gas production at a record high, it was up 4%. Crude oil production at a record high, up 3%. Natural gas at a record high, up 7% from 2024. Fourth consecutive year of record high energy production. World's top producer of natural gas since 2011. Largest crude oil producer in the world. And continuous growth in natural gas every year since 2005. RFD, Illinois.
2: With the RFD Ag Market Summary for this Monday morning, I'm Jim Taylor. Corn, beans, and Chicago wheat all finishing Friday lower. July corn closing 455 and three quarters, down 11 and three quarters. September corn down 11 and a quarter, 463. December corn 481, down 10 and a quarter. July beans closing 1177, down 15 and a half. August beans down 13 and a quarter, 1176 and a half. November beans 1170 and three quarters, down 12 and three quarters. July wheat 635 and three quarters, down 22 and a quarter. September wheat down 22, 649 and three quarters. And December wheat closing 669 and three quarters, down 21 and a quarter. July bean meal 334.30, up $1.80. And July bean oil on Friday 73.88, up 22 cents. Current electronic overnight trading, July corn is up 14, September corn up 13, and December corn up 12, 493. July beans in the overnight up 25 and a quarter, August beans up 25, November beans up 25 and a quarter, 1196. July wheat in the overnight up 19 and a quarter, September wheat up 18 and three quarters, December wheat up 18, 687 and three quarters. Outside markets this morning, July Brent crude oil 110.14, that's up 88 cents. The June gold contract down 11.20, 45.50.70. Livestock trade from Friday, May feeders 368.67, up $1.10. August feeder cattle 361.45, up 3.45. June live cattle 253.90, up $1.82. August live cattle 247.92, up $1.77. June lean hogs 98.75, down 77 cents. And July lean hogs on Friday 103.35, down $1.20. Illinois direct barrels and gilts trading steady on Friday 47 to 57. And this is the RFD Radio Network.
3: This is an early morning weather report for Monday from meteorologist Paul Otto for listeners on the RFD Radio Network. Last evening, western Illinois along the Mississippi River stepped up their humidity levels to a typical early summer level. That leaves central and eastern portions of the state to join in on the uncomfortable conditions by late this afternoon. But the good news is that this summertime humidity will not stick around for good just yet, and everyone will find significant relief either tomorrow afternoon, that being the northwest quarter of the state, or tomorrow evening for central and eastern portions of the state, as much drier air will spill in from the northwest. Far southern Illinois, though, that it'll have to wait until Wednesday, as the cold front will linger over the southern portions of the state a little bit longer than the rest of the state. Our thunderstorm activity will increase statewide today and bring strong thunderstorms this afternoon over northern portions of the state, and a secondary batch will come across central portions of the state very late this afternoon and into this evening. But by far, our biggest wave coming Monday night, that'll be the strongest along the Mississippi River between Galena and Macomb, with a last hurrah over southern portions of the state late tomorrow afternoon and evening, as the cold front gets then slightly hung up on its journey to the south and east. Until the front moves through, your area should look for above normal 80s to low 90s to go along with the muggy conditions, and on the edge of uncomfortable levels for sure. And our temporary break from summer will then occur from Wednesday through Friday due to another visit of a Canadian high pressure area that'll join us for the rest of the week. Areas south of I-70 might even lose out on Friday being comfortable, as a surge from the Gulf of Mexico will be rather efficient late this week. Mid-range forecast period for the 23rd through the 27th. Only northeast portions of the state may temporarily avoid the return to warm and humid time. This has been Freeze Notice. Meteorologist Paul Otto for the RFD Radio Network.
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8: 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I gotta admit, I'm a guy that's not too techie. I can get in there and find, you know, what I'm looking for very easy, which is great.
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7: Now, I pulled this song up and the lyrics. It doesn't have the actual year, but it's an oldie.
1: Okay.
7: Not doing the first line because that gives away the title. Second line is, I'm crossing you in style someday. Someday. A dream maker. My heart breaker. Wherever you're going, I'm going that way.
1: Well, I probably know this.
7: Moon River.
1: Oh, gosh. Oh, I didn't even think of it as maybe being a ballad. Okay. As quoted in Fletch, one of my favorite moments. Thanks for joining us. I'm Delos Yonke.
7: I'm Rita Frazier. Have a great one.

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1: Hey, you know, a great way to reach farmers, reach those in agriculture, is through local radio. 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
1: Mitch Anthony here with today's Daily Dose. There are probably no ironies or tragedies in history more troubling than killing and fighting in the name of religion. Even in this so-called Age of Enlightenment, we still have incidents reminiscent of the mentality that guided the Crusades and Holy Wars of the Dark Ages. Yet, all religions teach otherwise. Rabbi Mark Gelman and Monsignor Thomas Hartman, in their book, How Do You Spell God?, wrote, "All religions teach us to help people whenever we can. All religions teach us to play fair and not to hit or kill or steal or cheat. All religions teach us we should be forgiving and cut people some slack when they mess up, because someday we will mess up too. All religions teach us to love our families, to respect our parents, and to make new families when we grow up." Religions all over the world teach these things about living right. Too often, mankind looks for differences, and then mankind fights over those differences they found. What would happen if we started looking for what we have in common? Mitch Anthony reminding you once again that life is whatever you make it.
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0: It's Shaggy and Angel, and it's Liz and Chris. Yeah, we're back.
1: Yeah, we are.
0: The weekend was only like 5 minutes long.
1: And easily.
0: Here it is, one of those Monday things again. So we have the Monday birthday list coming up in about 10 minutes. Now it's Teddy Swims and Lose Control.

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1: Time to get on the telly to call up Deal and Deli, Delmar Mills at Heck Chevrolet Vandalia, and away we go. 1-618-283-0381, and we will be with the delightful, delicious, the sugar-free Delmar Mills of the Hills. Delmar the Thrill Mills will be with us right, precisely, exactly now. Or maybe now.
2: Good morning, Heck Chevrolet Vandalia.
1: Good morning, Delmar Mills at Heck Chevrolet Vandalia. How are you this nice, fine, brisky morning?
2: Good. What a beautiful morning.
1: Oh, my yes. Goodness. Yes, it is. It was kind of warm this morning, 73 degrees.
2: Yeah.
1: We got up this morning.

0: morning. So,
1: a little more like July or something this morning, a little bit, you know, out there. But
0: fortunately, the temperature won't hit that today.
1: No, it's going to be pretty nice, I think. And then we get some rain maybe moving in this evening or something like that. But
0: later this morning, or maybe later this morning or early this afternoon.
1: Ah, gotcha. Yeah, boy, you can't tell by looking out there right now.
0: You know, it's a beautiful start. So get out and enjoy it, and have your walk early.
1: Yeah, I hope everybody gets out and enjoys this morning, this Monday morning, and gets their week started right. And that's not a bad idea.
0: Hey, Delmar, did you know that you will spend almost 9 years looking at your phone throughout your lifetime? Did you know that?
1: 9 years? Isn't that crazy?
0: Yeah, according to a recent survey, the average person will spend a little over 76,500 hours on their smartphones over the course of their lifetime. If you do the math, that works out to 8.74 years.
1: Wow.
0: Isn't that crazy? But if you look at any group of people anywhere, there'll be at least some of them looking at their phones.
1: I'll be darn. Yeah, you're right. Yeah, you see it. You see it everywhere. You know, it's hard for a lot of people to make it through dinner, you know, without looking at their phone. It's kind of one of them things. You need to have a rule where you just set it over here, and then you have your dinner and stuff, and then that way you're not rude to your guest if you have one, or rude to the plate of food that you have, you know. So we need to do that more. We need to kind of get offline a little bit more, you know. But it's become such a probably the most important tool that we have. It feels like at times.
0: It's also a pacifier. It's sort of like a pacifier.
1: Yeah, I totally believe that. You know, some people are on their phone. They don't realize it, you know. And there's times that, you know, we can be having meetings, you know, even and you look over across my desk and I'm like, oh, everybody's on their phone. And, you know, because it just kind of happens like that. But, you know, it's kind of exactly what you said. It is a pacifier. It's kind of one of the things that's just so everybody has got so addicted to it, it seems like at times. It's got to be bad for our posture, doesn't it?
0: I would think so. But you have things that you can tell us that aren't on your phone right now.
1: Oh, yeah. Yeah, we've got, so we just announced we've got 2.9% financing now for 72 months on the Chevrolet Silverado 1500s. That's really good. So if someone's looking to, you know, save a bunch of money on their monthly payment, that's definitely going to help someone big time having that lower interest like that. So if you're thinking about trading and maybe upgrading on your Silverado pickup truck, or maybe you have a car and you're looking to go to a truck because it's that time of year, where you might be, maybe you're going to buy a camper or something like that, you know, or you're going to buy a boat, or maybe you just got projects to do around the house. This would be a good time for someone to take advantage of these lower interest rates, especially a 72-month term. That really makes it so much more affordable. Same thing, like on the Equinoxes, Traverses, and all that. We've got lower interest rates right now on those with a longer term to help stretch that out a little bit, help stretch out the monthly payment to where it's just so much more manageable for all of us. And then the nice thing is with these vehicles that I just mentioned, you get great gas mileage, which is a big thing right now with the fuel prices up like they are. And then also, I was going to mention too, speaking of that, we just got in a 2017 Chevrolet Malibu. So if someone's in the market for a little gas getter, this would be a really good one with the four-cylinder engine. This is a local trade-in that's been taken excellent care of. That four-cylinder engine just gets fantastic gas mileage. You start talking 34, 36 miles per gallon. And this is a super nice little four-wheel car. So please stop down and take a look. Check them out on our website at VandaliaChevy.com right here in person at 122 West Gallatin Street in beautiful downtown Vandalia, Illinois. Our phone number is
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0: 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It's strategically planned music programmed by real human beings. Why do we do it?
1: Because we love the music too.
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0: Miles Smith and Stargazing, and it's Liz and Chris. Monday morning, time for the Monday Dirt. Here's Liz.
1: Well, recently, Jessica Simpson ran into her ex-husband, Nick Lachey, as the two were boarding that same flight to Hawaii. Didn't seem to be much to the story, but now Nick is talking about that the fact that Jessica sat in first class while her three children had to sit in the economy.
0: Wow.
1: And Pete Davidson's breakup with the mother of his child has already gotten nasty. Elsie Hewitt posted a public plea asking for help caring for their daughter, alleging Pete was neglecting to provide. Pete's friends are saying Pete pays for absolutely everything, including rent, living expenses, and health insurance. The two are said to be done and have no interest in reconciling.
0: Okay.
1: And Hollywood's new rumored couple, Tom Cruise and Pamela Anderson.
0: Really?
1: Yeah, the story goes Tom was blown away by her performance in The Last Showgirl, which was amazing. He called to congratulate her, and I guess there was a spark, and they've been in contact ever since. And that's your dirt.
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6: This is Gavin Renfrew with the WPMB weather forecast for today. Today it's a high near 86. Tonight it's clear with a low around 70. Monday, slight chance of showers and thunderstorms, likely after 10 a.m. Partly sunny with a high near 85. Monday night, check for showers and thunderstorms before 10 p.m. with a low around 69. Tuesday, showers possibly a thunderstorm with a high near 84. Tuesday night, showers possibly a thunderstorm before 1 a.m. with a low around 58. Wednesday, partly sunny with a high near 69. Wednesday night, mostly cloudy with a low around 50. And that's like your WPMB weather forecast for today.
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0: That is music from Adele and Hello. What a great performance, too. I remember the first time I heard this song, I had to listen to it like 10 times. 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
5: This is Gavin Renfrew with a WPMB weather forecast for today. Today it's a high near 86. Tonight it's clear with a low around 70. Monday, slight chance of showers and thunderstorms, likely after 10 a.m. Partly sunny with a high near 85. Monday night, chance of showers and thunderstorms before 10 p.m. with a low around 69. Tuesday, showers possibly a thunderstorm with a high near 84. Tuesday night, showers and possibly a thunderstorm before 1 a.m. with a low around 58. Wednesday, partly sunny with a high near 69. Wednesday night, mostly cloudy with a low around 50. And that's Lakey WPMB weather forecast for today.
6: This is severe weather season. Severe thunderstorms and tornadoes can develop rapidly. At WKRV and WPMB, we'll keep you informed when severe weather is a possibility. When storms are in the area, we're your source for weather information round the clock. We'll bring you the latest forecasts from the National Weather Service and current radar reports. 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

0: great music from Whitney Houston. I have nothing. Hey, listen, did you have a great weekend? We spent some time celebrating birthdays over the weekend with some friends who we haven't seen in a while. And one of the things that was there were those new creamsicle donuts from Krispy Kreme. I could tell you that was a bit tasty. They are releasing that for summer special run, by the way. So if you like treats, that is kind of fun to think about.
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0: Olivia Dean, so easy. How about we've got some music from Michael Jackson on the way, some Billy Joel, Ed Sheeran. The lineup is great to kick off the work week because Mondays are hard, right? They do say it is the hardest work day of the week, and you would probably agree. Keep it right here. Only the best for you on the way.
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4: 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I'm Jim Taylor. Double-digit higher with corn, beans, and Chicago wheat at this hour. July corn up 17 and 3 quarters, 473 and a half. September corn up 16 and a half, 479 and a half. And December corn, 495, up 14. July beans up 38 and a half, 1215 and a half. August beans up 36 and a quarter, 1212 and 3 quarters. November beans, 1204, up 33 and a quarter. July wheat, 660, up 24 and a quarter. July KC wheat, 702 and a half, up 14 and a half. July bean meal, up 550, 339.80. July bean oil, up $1.51, 75.39. Livestock trade, May feeders down half a dollar, 368.17. June live cattle, up 90 cents, 254.80. June lean hogs, 99.22, up 47 cents. Energy market, July Brent crude oil down 66 cents, 108.60.
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0: So good. What a fun song. Taylor Swift, The Fate of Ophelia. 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
5: This is Gavin Renfrew with the WPMB weather forecast for today. Today it's a high near 86. Tonight it's clear with a low around 70. Monday, slight chance of showers and thunderstorms, likely after 10 a.m. Partly sunny at the high near 85. Monday night, chance of showers and thunderstorms before 10 p.m. with a low around 69. Tuesday, showers possibly a thunderstorm at the high near 84. Tuesday night, showers possibly a thunderstorm before 1 a.m. with a low around 58. Wednesday, partly sunny at the high near 69. Wednesday night, mostly cloudy with a low around 50. And that's Lakey WPMB weather forecast for today.

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0: know that one, Eddie Money, Take Me Home Tonight. Hi there, I'm Andrea Jackson. We've got the latest in tech trends. We love how technology is helping the Earth as well, right? 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That is the latest in tech trends. We will have more tomorrow. 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
2: I'm Todd Stapleton, WPMB Weather. 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For today, showers and thunderstorms today with a high of 83. Winds out of the south gusting 25 miles per hour. Chance of showers and storms tonight, the low 68. Chance of showers and storms on Tuesday with a high of 84. 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
3: This is severe weather season. Severe thunderstorms and tornadoes can develop rapidly. And WKRV and WPME will keep you informed when severe weather is a possibility. When storms are in the area, we're your source for weather information round the clock. We'll bring you the latest forecasts from the National Weather Service and current radar reports. 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
0: You know you can count on us. We are playing the right songs at the right time. Right now, music from Ed Sheeran and Eyes Closed.

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0: You know that one. That is Britney Spears and Toxic. By the way, it is a big year for concert tours, but it is getting a little expensive, isn't it? AMC movie theater chain is going to start showing live concerts with tickets costing $40 to $75, which is interesting because this is a great alternative. They're going to kick that off with BB Rexha, Paris Hilton, and Maren Morris.
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0: You got it. That is music from Taylor Swift and Opalite. She is up for 8 American Music Awards. That award show is coming up this coming weekend on the 25th, and that is part of it. Taylor Swift's The Life of a Showgirl album is up for Album of the Year, and Opalite is on that album. So who knows? We will see if she shows up to the show. Of course, she is planning a wedding, right? Rumor has it that she is getting married July 3rd in New York City.
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3: 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I'm Delos Yonke. What we lost Thursday and Friday, we've taken a lot of it back today, and we've been able to hold gains throughout the morning. July corn up 20.5, 476 and a quarter. September up 18 and three quarters, 481 and three quarters. December up 15 and three quarters, 496 and three quarters. July soybeans up 39, 1216. August up 37 and three quarters, 1214 and a quarter. November up 32 and three quarters, 1203 and a half. July wheat up 26 and three quarters, 662 and a half. KC up 13 and a quarter, 701 and a quarter. June lean hogs are down a nickel, 98.70. June live cattle are unchanged, 253.90. August feeders down 237, 359.07. 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

0: I'm Todd Stapleton with News Center. Well, showers and thunderstorms will be over the area this afternoon and tonight. We could see severe storms over the area. Our forecast for today calls for showers and thunderstorms, likely with a high of 83. Winds from the south will gust better than 25 miles per hour today. Then a chance of showers and storms for tonight, the low 68. Meanwhile, there is a threat of severe storms for the area for this evening and tonight. Also, the possibility of flash flooding from very heavy rainfall at times. Meanwhile, there's also a threat for severe weather over the area on Tuesday as a cold front will move through the area and leave us with cooler temperatures after Tuesday. Class of 2026 at Vandalia High School officially done as they are now high school graduates. After graduation ceremonies were held on Saturday night, VCHS Class of 2026 member Jack Lewis delivered the commencement address and officially addressed his fellow graduates.
1: To my class, I hope that you can say that so far in your life, high school has been the best experience you have had. But I hope in the next 20 years you can say it wasn't. I hope that in the next few decades, each of you have accomplished a goal or had a new experience that has topped the last 4 years of high school. As high school is in our whole lives, it's stepping stones into the real world, a path guided by teachers and mentors who want the best for us. Before we all part ways and start new chapters in our lives, I wanted to leave you, my fellow classmates, a little message. Whatever choices you make, whatever paths you take, or whatever dreams you have, follow them and persevere to the finish line. Decisions will arise for us in the future, and most will not come easily. So please persevere in the journey to reach that destination. And the moment that path may suck, you might think that mountain is too big to climb, but it's not. Anything that blocks your way can be conquered. You've shown that here in the walls of VCHS. So before the end of the night, I challenge you to thank someone in your life who got you to this point. Whether it's family, friends, faculty, or that sibling still here against their will, thank them for helping you to this moment. Congratulations, Class of 2026. May it the best high school experience it could be. Thank you.
0: Several scholarships were handed out at graduation on Saturday night. You can see a full list of them on this story on our website at VandaliaRadio.com. First Vandalia Farmers Market and Pickers Market, held just over a week ago, were a success, and the city of Vandalia is gearing up for an even bigger market day coming up in June. Vandalia Economic Development and Tourism Director Amber Dahlbaugh spoke last week about the first weekend and its changes with moving to Fifth Street, including the Pickers Market for the day's events and adding kid-friendly events, which Dahlbaugh says hopefully make it more of a family attraction.
2: But one of my committee members did a story time, and so she was able to go in and sit there in the council chambers and do that activity and contain kids, and so it was great. It's been great. All the different groups that are coming together.

0: And with the addition of the Pickers Market, Dahlbaugh says that there were so many types of items available, and she wants to work to move the farmers market part more towards fresh products and make the Pickers Market be more for the other items as they continue to expand and offer more for all people with the events.
1: When we're looking at a farmer's market, I've tried to get back to things that are grown. I mean, when you think of farmer's market, it's food. I want to get back to that. There is a portion of the handmade type crafts that do exist. But for those that may not fit that mold, this Pickers Market affords them that vending space. I mean, the items that were on the street on Gallatin when I walked down it on Saturday, I mean, antiques, all the things. I mean, there was one vendor that did have some plants there. I mean, it was just a wide variety of different things. I know that Litchfield has done a really good job, and they've had their Pickers Market for like 12 years.
2: Right.
1: I mean, that's ideally where we want to head.
0: Next up for the Farmers Market and Pickers Market will be their June weekend. The June theme will be America's Dairy Heritage, honoring the farms that helped America. And it will feature the Fayette County Farm Bureau having their milk box giveaway, with the first 300 families receiving the boxes. June markets are set for June 13th, with the Farmers Market on 5th Street from 8 to noon, the Pickers Market on Gallatin Street from 8 until 2 p.m. A new report ranks Illinois 46 out of 50 states for financial transparency, partly due to the state's slow fiscal reporting. Truth in Accounting's Financial Transparency Score 2026 report evaluates how effectively each state discloses its true financial condition through audited reports. Truth in Accounting founder and CEO Sheila Weinberg says Illinois' taxpayers are not given information on a timely basis.
3: Voters and the elected officials are making, you know, budget decisions and other financial decisions without the most recent data.
0: Weinberg said that Illinois improved from a disclaimer opinion to a qualified opinion.
3: They still can't get their act together on their unemployment trust funds, so that's why they received a qualified.
0: Weinberg also said the information Illinois provided is not completely accurate. Major bills in both the Illinois House and Senate have heavily regulated data centers in the state, with the proposals spanning hundreds of pages. Both those in favor and against the bill have significant arguments. The bill would expand what permits data centers will be required to obtain, requiring them to report their energy use, pay into community funds, and plan to save water and while bringing new energy capacity to the grid, according to State Representative Carol Amons. Andrew Rain, who's representing a member of the Illinois Clean Jobs Coalition, said water consumption by data centers could leave Illinoisans without vital resources.
4: Illinois lacks meaningful protections against large water users like data centers overusing our water. We do not regulate or meaningfully monitor water usage or overconsumption.
0: Joe Duffy of Climate Jobs Illinois said his group opposes the bill because it doesn't ensure clean energy projects required by the bill to be built alongside new centers would stay in Illinois and use union labor. With a little more than 2 weeks remaining in the spring legislative session, lawmakers will continue to hear arguments for and against the matter before a possible vote. We'll check obituary information up next.
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0: In sports, five area teams get their postseason underway as the IHSA softball postseason gets underway with regionals across the state. In Class 2A, Lady Vandals will go on the road today for their quarterfinal game, despite the fact that they host the regional. The number 10 Lady Vandals travel to Staunton to face the number 8 Bulldogs with game time set for 4:30. The winner will advance to take on number 1 seed Greenville on Tuesday at 4 p.m. at Vandalia. In Class 1A, four area teams will match up against each other in quarterfinal action. In the Altamont Regional, number 8 seed Sanibel Brownstown will host number 9 seed Cowden Herrick Beecher City today at Deacon Park at 4:30. The winner moving on to the semifinals against number 1 seed Casey Westfield on Tuesday at 4:30 in Altamont. In the Whitehall North Green Regional, number 7 seed Ramsey will host number 10 seed Mulberry Grove today at Ramsey High School at 4:30. The winner will move into the first semifinal game against number 2 seed Hardin Calhoun on Tuesday at 4:30. In Whitehall. Top seed Sanibel Brownstown on Saturday was a winner 3-1 over Ramsey in the Egyptian Illini Conference Softball Tournament Championship game played at JC Park in Greenville. You can check out the full results from that tournament on this story on our website at i70sports.com. Egyptian Illini Conference also on Saturday announcing their 2026 softball all-conference team during the EIC Softball Tournament in Greenville. Sanibel Brownstown freshman infielder and catcher Brooklyn Landris was named as this year's MVP of the conference. You can check out the full list of all conference for the softball team for the EIC on this story on our website at i70sports.com. That's a look at news and sports. We'll check weather up next.
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0: Weather for this afternoon and tonight, showers and thunderstorms for this afternoon. We'll see a high of 83. Tonight, chance of showers and thunderstorms with a low of 68. Showers and thunderstorms on Tuesday with a high of 84.
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0: That's music from Fergie to kick off your work week, and maybe you like some country music too. Well, the American Country Music Awards were last night. Ella Langley won Female Artist of the Year, got a little emotional, thanked all the women in country music for supporting her. And then Blake Shelton closed with the show by covering Kenny Rogers' The Gambler. Remember that one? 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
3: 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For today, showers and thunderstorms today with a high of 83. Winds out of the south gusting 25 miles per hour. Chance of showers and storms tonight, the low 68. Chance of showers and storms on Tuesday with a high of 84. 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

0: This is Alex Warren and Ordinary. I've got your random happy for the day on this Monday. Country star Lainey Wilson and former NFL player Devlin Duck Hodges have said I do. The two tie the knot on Sunday, May 10th at the Ruskin in Dixon, Tennessee. The couple stepped out publicly for the first time back at the ACM Awards in May of 2023, 2 years after they began dating back in 2021. Congratulations. 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
6: This is severe weather season. Severe thunderstorms and tornadoes can develop rapidly. 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
0: 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Currently number 4 on the Billboard Hot 100 charts. It's Man I Need.

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0: That is Alicia Keys and Girl on Fire. Bulgaria has won the 70th Eurovision Song Contest, the country's first ever win. Performer Dara's banging anthem, Bangaranga, bested 24 other nations for the glittery global musical crown at the finals on Saturday in Vienna, Austria. I've never watched the actual Eurovision contest, but I did see the 2020 Netflix Will Ferrell movie, Eurovision Song Contest, that co-starred Rachel McAdams. And hopefully that counts. I did love that movie. I mean, if you've never seen Eurovision Song Contest on Netflix, do check it out. 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
2: I'm Todd Stapleton, WPMB weather. 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For today, showers and thunderstorms today with a high of 83. Winds out of the south gusting 25 miles per hour. Chance of showers and storms tonight, the low 68. Chance of showers and storms on Tuesday with a high of 84. 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
1: The winds, they're changing. 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

0: Bruno Mars, and I just might. Bruno Mars right now in the middle of his The Romantic Tour. And every time a major pop star goes out on tour, there's so many reviews of that tour that are available if you look for them. And they're not always all wonderful, with the exception, at least in my experience, of reviews of Bruno Mars, The Romantic Tour. I mean, I've yet to find a bad review. 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I mean, he is just considered one of the great showmen. Bruno Mars and I Just Might. It is that time for the hash for today. As it is Monday, we're going to take a look at the weekend box office numbers to see what the most popular movies in theaters are. The Michael Jackson biopic Michael is doing well, number one at the box office this weekend. The runner-up, number two, The Devil Wears Prada 2, Obsession, Mortal Kombat 2, and The Sheep Detectives round out the top five movies of the weekend.
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9: 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For today, showers and thunderstorms today with a high of 83. Winds out of the south gusting 25 miles per hour. Chance of showers and storms tonight, the low 68. Chance of showers and storms on Tuesday with a high of 84. 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
0: The best music. WPMB. Late.

0: That is Bret Michaels and Poison, and a song that even though it made them a lot of money, I mean, it was a pretty good hit. Every Rose Has Its Thorn. The song came from a very heartbreaking thing. It was actually a long-distance breakup while Bret Michaels was on the road. But at least he got a hit song out of the deal. Every Rose Has Its Thorn.
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0: That is Miles Smith and Stargazing. Last night, the ACMs, the Academy of Country Music Awards, Cody Johnson won Entertainer of the Year, but it was Ella Langley's night for sure. 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
2: I'm Todd Stapleton, WPMB Weather. 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For today, showers and thunderstorms today with a high of 83. Winds out of the south gusting 25 miles per hour. Chance of showers and storms tonight, the low 68. Chance of showers and storms on Tuesday with a high of 84. 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